0: Mini Big Love Radio.
1: One, two, one, two, one.

0: Mini Big Love Radio.
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1: Oh, it's beautiful. But wait a minute, isn't this?
0: Yeah, yes it is.
1: But I thought the old lady dropped it into the ocean in the end.

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1: I want to see all the ladies out there shaking that onion. Yeah, shake it, baby.

determined America, an angry America. Our outrage against the poor unites us, brings us together behind this one plan of action, an assault on every front.

0: download your app.
1: I'm the party application rocking just like that.
0: This is International Big Mega Radio Smasher.